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1: Well, here's an interesting idea, Gib. It's from the journal Psychological Science. They say, if you have an important decision to make, don't go to the bathroom first. Hold it.
2: Oh, geez.
1: You'll end up making a better choice, they say. They found out, the journal scientists did, that people who had to find a solution to a problem on a full bladder tended to make better choices. It's down to what researchers call increased impulse control in the behavioral domain. What do you think?
2: I mean, look, this is one of those things where I will take the researcher's word for it, but there are choices that I have made when I really have to go to the bathroom that are not good choice. Like, I would never knock a kid over if they were standing between me and the bathroom. But when I really got to go, sometimes kids get knocked over because I got to get there. The bottom line on this is the research is the research. When I have to go, it's the only thing I'm thinking about. So I cannot imagine being like, oh, I wonder if I should file a 1099 or W-2 this year while I'm trying to find a urinal.
1: Okay, we'll leave it there.
3: 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A red wine vinegar and olive oil blend, topped off with signature spices? Or could it be their hot, freshly grilled subs? Mmm, how about all of the above? Jersey Mike's, a sub above.
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1: Welcome back to Intelligence for Your Life. And I recently told you about the importance of cracking a window in your bedroom each time you go to bed. Remember this? According to sleep expert and our friend, Dr. Michael Bruce, fresh air from outside has a cooling effect on the body. And as our core body temperature drops, it triggers the release of the sleep hormone melatonin, which helps us fall asleep faster. Well, a new study in the journal Indoor Air confirms another great reason for cracking a window in your bedroom. It will significantly improve the room's air quality. Researchers say, don't miss this, in most rooms of your house, you're breathing 99.9% clean air. But in a sealed-up bedroom, where all the windows and doors are closed, and you're constantly breathing the same air as you sleep, carbon dioxide rates can double within an hour and be 10 times higher by the next morning. Researchers say that's enough to trigger headaches and breathing problems, which can easily disrupt sleep. But when you crack a window, the fresh air will help ventilate the room and provide fresh air to breathe all night long.
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0: leader Gianni Infantino's World Cup sell-off plan. Lisa Klavanis calls the firing of FIFA's chief operating officer Kevin Lamore unacceptable. Lamore was dismissed after criticizing Infantino's $20 billion private equity project. From the Canadian Press, I'm David Augustine.
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0: Mix 107.9, Edmonton's perfect music mix. Well, here's an interesting idea, Gib. It's from the journal Psychological Science. They say, if you have an important decision to make, don't go to the bathroom first. Hold it.
1: Oh, geez.
0: You'll end up making a better choice, they say. They found out, the journal scientists did, that people who had to find a solution to a problem on a full bladder tended to make better choices. It's down to what researchers call increased impulse control in the behavioral domain. What do you think?
1: I mean, look, this is one of those things where I will take the researcher's word for it, but there are choices that I have made when I really have to go to the bathroom that are not good choices. Like, I would never knock a kid over if they were standing between me and the bathroom, but when I really got to go, sometimes kids get knocked over because I got to get there. The bottom line on this is the research is the research. I just make the, when I have to go, it's the only thing I'm thinking about. So I cannot imagine being like, oh, I wonder if I should file a 1099 or W-2 this year while I'm trying to find a urinal.
0: Okay, we'll leave it there.
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0: 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Welcome back to Intelligence for Your Life, the Avocado Report. Of course, we love avocados, right? But it seems we might be missing out on major nutrients by only eating the flesh of the avocado. Listen, nutrition experts are now saying we should be eating the pit. It's edible. In fact, 70% of all the healthy stuff in an avocado is in the pit. The antioxidants in it can lower cholesterol and high blood pressure and improve inflammatory conditions like arthritis and diabetes. It even has antimicrobial and cancer-fighting properties. So the avocado pit is full of good stuff, but how do you eat it? The folks over at the Eat Clean website say you need a powerful blender like a Vitamix. If you have one, you can toss the entire pit in there whole with water or smoothie ingredients and puree it. If you have a regular blender, chop the pit into quarters and then try blending it. And because it can taste bitter, try mixing it with some of the avocado flesh, peanut butter, or something sweet like dates. Now I have something to try.
1: Intelligence for your life.
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0: 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Hi, it's Neil Morrison. I'm a little late to the game, I know, but I just saw this yesterday. Last week, the Oilers' schedule was released for the upcoming season, and whereas most clubs will just release the info to the media, I'm not sure if the team had anything to do with it, but this video is up there now on YouTube that features a very Alberta way to mention who the good guys will face on what dates this year. Have you seen this yet? If you're familiar with Young Farts Trailer Parts, I am not. Perhaps you've already seen the video about the 2026-2027 Oilers schedule. 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Over to YouTube and search 2026-2027 Oilers schedule release. Now, if you're familiar with, say, FUBAR or Letterkenny, the Going for a Rip music video, or even Trailer Park Boys, this should be right up your alley. 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

0: 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Good Wednesday morning to you. I'm Neil Morrison from heartlandnews.ca. A new restaurant opens today in Fort Sask. Jersey Mike's had a test opening last week, but will open officially today. The Fort Saskatchewan location will be the fifth opening in Alberta, continuing to expand on the company's goal of operating 300 stores in this country by 2030. Multiple other Jersey Mike's locations are set to open in Alberta in the coming months, with a location in West Edmonton opening next month and one in St. Albert's in October. For more, head on over to heartlandnews.ca. 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
1: I had it in my head what I meant to say. 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I got a bad connection between my mind and my mouth.

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1: Now this update from the Canadian Press. The president and CEO of the Canadian Federation of Independent Business believes that dodging a 50% tariff and approving the Keystone XL pipeline are steps in the right direction for U.S. trade relations. However, Dan Kelly says that sectoral tariffs on Canada still need to be dealt with. Alberta's technology minister will be hearing from residents in a small central city tonight on what they think of artificial data centers. Nate Glubish is scheduled to be in Lacombe for the first in a series of town halls amid opponents having concerns over water use, pollution, and electricity bills. While most evacuation orders have come down for an area of BC's Okanagan region, the province is still warning that the Bald Range wildfire near Summerlin is active. And the trial against Meta continues today after opening statements yesterday in which the tech giant was accused of luring teens and children onto its social media platforms. Meta is being sued by several state attorney generals who say the platforms have a negative effect on teens and children's mental health. From the Canadian Press, I'm Don Mitchell.
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2: And a good Wednesday morning to you. I'm Neil Morrison. Here's your Mix 107.9 weather. Sunny today, winds picking up around noon. With the Humidex, it's going to feel like it's about 28 degrees today. Nice weather through next week with a possibility of a slight blip on Sunday. And normals for this time of year, highs are 22 and lows are 11. Sunrise, 6:18 a.m. Sunset, 8:56 p.m. That gives us 14 hours, 38 minutes of daylight.
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1: Now this update from the Canadian Press. Prime Minister Mark Carney's laying out the details of a trade deal that appears to stave off the U.S. threat of 50% tariffs. Carney's scheduled to meet with Cabinet before he holds a virtual meeting with the country's premiers. A terrorism-related charge has been laid against a man already facing two lesser offenses after a bomb threat against the U.S. consulate in Halifax. The August 19th bomb threat shut down a large section of downtown Halifax for several hours. Nova Scotia musician Ashley McIsaac has ended his defamation lawsuit against Google. The Cape Breton fiddler claimed the online giant defamed him by falsely identifying him as a sex offender in an AI-generated summary. And efforts to stop the spread of the New World screwworm have put thousands of pet adoptions on hold. Because the flesh-eating parasite can infect cats and dogs, most U.S. states have restricted movement of animals from infested areas of Texas. From the Canadian Press, I'm Jason White.
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1: Right, intelligent friends, if you're feeling a little older these days, start doing things you loved when you were a kid. So listen to the music you loved. Do the activities you loved. It not only makes you feel younger mentally, it can make your body act younger. Check out this groundbreaking study from Harvard University psychologist Ellen Langer. She and her team had a group of people in their 70s move into a house for a week that was exactly how things were back in 1959. The furniture was from 59. The records were. The TV set was vintage and played old TV shows like Ed Sullivan. There were no mirrors, but there were pictures of the study participants from when they were in their prime. What happened? The 70-year-olds showed huge improvements in physical strength, vision, hearing, and memory. Basically, the study participants reconnected with their younger selves, and when they felt younger, their bodies responded by acting younger. So it truly was a case of, you're only as old as you feel. Now, Dr. Langer says, wherever you put the mind, you're putting the body. Ooh, I love that. Again, wherever you put the mind, you're putting the body. So get in touch with the things that made you feel energetic and purposeful when you were younger. Your body will follow your mind.
2: It's intelligence for your life.

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4: Now this update from the Canadian Press. Canada and the U.S. are both claiming victory in a new trade deal that averts crushing 50% tariffs. Prime Minister Mark Carney's briefing cabinet on the deal this afternoon before he hops on a virtual meeting with the premiers. Meanwhile, U.S. President Donald Trump's boasting about reviving the Keystone XL pipeline project in trade talks with Canada. Prime Minister Mark Carney had raised the idea almost a year ago, linked to support for Canada's steel and aluminum sectors. Quebec's Crown Prosecutor says it has stayed charges against 11 teens in Longueuil. They face charges in connection with alleged events before the death of a 15-year-old boy fatally shot by Longueuil police last September. The prosecutor's office says it's received new evidence. This year's Canadian National Exhibition will serve up craft dinner smoothies, nitrogen-infused Oreo treats, and pickle-flavored coffee. The annual End of Summer Toronto Fair officially opens Friday. From the Canadian Press, I'm Jason White.
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3: Sunny one today, highs of 26 with a humidex of 28. We're going down to 12 tonight, and sunny for tomorrow, becoming a mix of sun and cloud near noon, and a high of 24 with a humidex of 26. It's 24 degrees right now.
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Hey, it's Mike Devine, and well, this hour we have more Mix music. Got some Alanna Miles on the way, also Kelly Clarkson, and we'll be checking in with Liz, who's live on location. Here's Katy Perry, Hot and Cold on Mix.